0: hard work they've done over that 13 weeks and stand proud in front of their families.
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And if your man gives you trouble just to move out on the double, and you don't let it trouble your brain, cause away goes trouble down the drain. 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

he wasn't in all of the discussions over the plans to future-proof the military. Donald Trump's renewed his criticism of defence spending by Britain and other European allies just days before a key NATO summit, and there's a warning.

0: Another night, another World Cup thriller. Portugal are through to the last 16 after beating Croatia 2-1, thanks to Gonçalo Ramos's 94th-minute winner. Cristiano Ronaldo had earlier scored his first goal in a World Cup knockout match, while Croatia had a dramatic stoppage time equaliser ruled out by VAR for offside. Portugal now face Spain, who beat Australia 3-0. Today, Australia play Egypt, both looking to win a knockout match for the first time. Australia managed by Tony Popovic.
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2: Switzerland are 2-0 up against Algeria in Bar, thanks to Cuba currently. 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